I've been to see them all around the world, but nothing has compared to what I've seen tonight. But I know that they're such great individual artists that they'll be fine on their own. God bless them.

doesn't fall. Maybe pieces of it simply remain here. In kindness, in forgiveness, in the courage to keep going. Maybe that's why we hear the whispers. Not because heaven is gone, but because it's closer than we think. And sometimes, the quietest voice carries the greatest truth.

don't make me pose for these pictures. I'm sorry. I know you need the money to divorce your wife.